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0: Derby District High School important canteen news. 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The school has now taken over and will be managing all canteen operations, including center pay accounts. If you currently have a canteen account with the PNC and deductions are being taken from your Centrelink payments, please contact Centrelink to cancel your existing deductions. 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

0: The Luma bus service runs Tuesday and Thursday in school term. They depart Luma at 8 a.m. and later on in the afternoon depart Derby at 11:30 a.m. For adults, it is $60 with same day return being $90. For children, it is $40 and same day return being $60. And finally, for infants, it is $20.
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0: Derby District High School is now a scooter-free school. No electric scooters on school grounds. Electric scooters are not permitted to be ridden, stored, parked or charged on school grounds at Derby District High School. Western Australian law, what families need to know and age rules. Riders must be legal riding age under WA road rules. Students under the legal age must not ride electric scooters on public roads or paths. Helmets are law. A helmet is mandatory for all riders. And police can fine riders. Fines and other penalties apply for unsafe, illegal or underage riding. No charging at school. For safety reasons, scooters and batteries must not be charged at school. Lithium batteries pose a fire risk if damaged or incorrectly charged. Why are we scooter-free? Student safety, reduced fire risk, and clear supervision and traffic management, and consistent with duty of care obligations. Derby District High School, thank you for helping keep our school safe.
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2: They're too deadly.
1: They're mad, they're mob.
2: They're pretty mad.
1: We're related to them.
2: We proper related.
1: Oh, no, we're mad too.
2: We're proper mad.
1: You're mad. Yeah.
2: Yeah, little bit.
1: Little bit.
2: Little bit.
1: Well, I'd have to say how mad I am.

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What's ahead to me? 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

0: The Derby Speedway Club 2026 race calendar. On May the 16th, you have an all-division point meeting. June the 19th and 20th, the Boab Spectacular. July the 25th, all-division point meeting. August the 21st and 22nd, the Donny Archer Memorial with the Westralia Cup for the first time here in Derby. And lastly, on September the 11th and 12th, the Yakamunga Stampede.
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0: 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Ross River virus detected in Fitzroy Crossing. WA Health is urging residents and travellers to Fitzroy Crossing to avoid mosquito bites after this season's first detection of Ross River virus in mosquitoes. The virus was detected as part of the Department of Health Mosquito Surveillance Program. Symptoms of Ross River virus include painful or swollen joints, sore muscles, skin rashes, fever, fatigue, headaches, and rash lasting for weeks to months. 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Use mosquito nets and mosquito-proof tents if sleeping outside. 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

0: 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After releasing an album with his band Loaded Dice, Ishmael takes his music in a new direction with this release heavily inspired by desert reggae, R&B and 80s pop. The result has a strong 80s synth pop feel that's still uniquely Ishmael. 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
0: 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Because they got that short stay there.
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I'm Tom. 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
4: 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When I-

Yo, good morning, Derby. This is Izzy back to you from WKRP Radio. So we're gonna have a couple of songs coming up for you guys. The first three songs I got, shout out to Hope J, Powderfinger, and up next, after that, we got Michael Jackson, Thriller, and shout out to my god brother. I got Michael Jackson, wanna be starting something, and hope you guys enjoy the three songs, and stay tuned.

0: Yeah, those three songs back there was Powderfinger, Michael Jackson, and another one, Michael Jackson. Next up, we got Chris Brown, Turn Up the Music, DJ Khaled, I'm the One, Future Express, If Only.
1: Stay tuned.

0: Yeah, this is Izzy. I'm here with the guys having a talk break. I'm about to ask them some questions. DJ Nick over there. DJ Blackman here. So, yeah, boys. So when you go out hunting, what is the favorite food? What's your most favorite? Or like, you know, what you guys love eating?
1: For me, I like to eat, I like eating kangaroo. Kangaroo meat is, you know, right. Or every bush feed, right. They're all healthy, you know. You know how it is. Yeah.
0: Yep.
1: What about you, DJ Blackman?
2: Me, everything is whatever goes on the menus. Turkey, emu, crocodile, fresh beef, a couple of fish, barramundis, catfish, local boys.
0: Yeah, well, for me, probably. Yeah, fish. Reef fish. yeah, but a turtle, dugong. Land, goanna, I guess.
2: Forget about that, blah, blah, blah.
0: Yeah, and. Yeah, basically, that's it. Do a bit of diving for. Yeah, abalones. When I do have the chance. Or just go out on the reefs, you know, get some clamshells.
2: Oysters.
0: Oysters. All that.
2: Mud crabs.
0: Yeah. Crabbing. Whip up some, you know, sweet chili crab.
2: Yeah, I usually do some dragnets over there. What on point? Kick some mullets. Some blue bones. Sometimes go out on the boat. Go out Santa Island fishing. Pretty lovely out there. You'll be getting out shortly, eh, mate?
0: Yeah, hopefully. Shortly.
2: What time?
0: Probably when I do, I'm probably gonna look for a job. I'll probably head down to the radio to my homeboy OJ, check him out, and yeah, and just chill, I guess. Bit of family time, and
2: yeah, planning to move out of Gibber River Station.
0: No, not yet.
2: Get away from town. Too much violence. Too much alcohol.
0: Yeah, well, I stay fit now. No more drinking for me. So, yeah, hopefully do a bit of footy when I get out. Yes. Keep fit.
2: Lots of temptations out there.
0: Yeah. But, yeah, temptations everywhere. A lot of family, friends, you know, just always there when you're trying to stop. It's like, you know, the devil brings them in when you stop.
1: Yeah, true. Better off ignore and explore.
0: Yep. So, that's coming up next. We got Fitzroy Express. Better off alone.
2: Yes.
0: So, better off alone. Okay, guys. Fitzroy Express again. Hot bottle of wine. Yeah. Bob Marley, You Could Be Loved. And yeah, so stay tuned.
3: Skirt, skirt.
0: We out, you know.

0: Yeah, those songs was playing back there was Bob Marley, You Could Be Loved, Federal Express, Hot Bottle of Wine, Federal Express, Better Off Alone, and my brother Mitch about to introduce these next two last songs we got for the end of our show. So, yeah, hope you guys enjoy WKRP Radio. Yep.
1: Yeah, got Blender Carlin, Leave It Alone, and R.E.M. Losing My Religion. Hope you enjoy it.
0: And that's all, folks.

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Have you forgot that Vincent Langari knew others were rising? Gurindji inspired us to keep on fighting. So call

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1: 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I'm a Nyunyul Yarra woman from the Kimberleys. 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
1: Philip Rodriguez tells us what he thought about the flights.
2: How many times have you got to go to Broome and catch flights? That's not 2 kilometres or 20 kilometres down the track, that's, you know, over 200 kilometres away. You'd be surprised how many people drive all the way from up the Gibb River Road, all the way, and then they catch a flight down to Broome. You know, there's a lot of travelling. There's so many people that drift around this area. I mean, this town isn't surviving really off tourism like Broome is. This town's surviving off locals and the communities around close around Derby. Gibb River Road, out to Fitzroy Crossing. Well, Fitzroy's got quite a few people living out there. Derby's got a lot of people around this area. The Gibb River Road's got a lot of people, station people coming in and out all the time. You could just about do one flight. Like when in the 70s we were bringing up, there was 2 flights coming to Derby in the morning and 1 going back in the evening, or sometimes 2 going back in the evening, 1 would park here all day. Fair enough, Broome's gone big in this with the tourism, but Derby hasn't gotten any smaller. The population, if not, it's gone bigger itself. I reckon they could easily do 1 flight up in the morning and 1 back in the same day.

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And who jelly love them?

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We meet every Wednesday at 5:30 at the Derby Fire Station, corner of Sutherland Street and the Derby Highway. 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

0: my name's Debbie. I live in Broome, but I always tune in to 60BY at 12 noon to 3 p.m. to tune in and listen to Brad on the Muddy Waters Show.
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Well, spinning yarns and telling jokes. Now the wine is tasting good, 'cause it's getting closer and closer to its end. So have a sip and roll some smokes with smoke tailor-made.

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But if things got tight, we had to bite.

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1: Hello, I'm Adam Evans with the NIRS News. Rising Indigenous employment is being driven by women who are better qualified than men and more likely to attend school and avoid the justice system. A new study undertaken by researchers from the Australian National University and the University of Queensland examines nine sets of census results from 1981 to 2021. It found that 93% of the growth in Indigenous employment over four decades was down to women entering the workforce. Their job rates more than doubled from 25.4% to 51.3%, while those for men edged up just 4.3% over the 40-year period. Rising employment among Indigenous women is closely linked to substantial gains in post-secondary education, which have outpaced those of Indigenous men. An Ebola outbreak in the Democratic Republic of Congo and Uganda have been declared a public health emergency of international concern. The World Health Organization made the declaration yesterday, saying the virus poses a threat to neighboring countries. Despite the declaration, the WHO says the outbreak does not meet the criteria of a pandemic emergency like the COVID-19 pandemic and advises not to close international borders. As of Saturday, there have been 80 deaths believed to be linked to the virus. There are 8 confirmed cases and 246 suspected cases. The door has been left ajar for an extension to petrol pump excise relief, despite the Prime Minister reporting healthier supplies of liquid fuels than before the Iranian war began. Providing the weekly update on Australia's fuel security situation since the conflict started disrupting oil supplies, Anthony Albanese did not rule out a tax relief extension. The federal government has halved the excise charge per litre at the Bowser to lower prices for motorists in a temporary move due to expire at the end of June. Rallies were held across the world yesterday to mark Nakba Day. Nakba means catastrophe, and the day recognises the mass displacement of Palestinians during the Arab-Israeli War in 1948. Rallies were held across Australian cities, including Brisbane, Melbourne, Hobart and Perth. Senator Lydia Thorpe told the crowd in Melbourne these anniversaries could be events of healing, but Nakba is not over and continues to this very day. And the valuable Aboriginal art collection of former New South Wales Governor, the late Dame Maria Bashir, and her husband is going under the hammer. The couple were pioneering collectors of Aboriginal art, with Dame Marie travelling to communities in some of the most remote parts of Australia over decades and building close relationship with generations of artists. The collection is on show in Sydney at Woolloomooloo ahead of the auction to be held tomorrow. About 80 works from the collection will be auctioned off. We'll have more coming up next.
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1: To sport, and week one of Sir Doug Nicholls' round wrapped up yesterday, with GWS going down to West Coast 13-10-88 to 10-11-71. Elsewhere yesterday, the Saints beat the Tigers 16-13-109 to 11-7-73. And the Bombers lost to the Dockers 16-8-104 to 8-13-61. Now for a look at the capital city weather around the country. Rain and Magidge in Brisbane with a top of 22. 23 in rain on Gadigal Country, Sydney. And 15 in rain on Ngunnawal-Gambri Country, Canberra. 17 in a shower or two in Nam, Melbourne. And a shower or two in Nipaluna, Hobart with a max of 16. 19 in a shower or two in Tundanya, Adelaide. Partly cloudy and 23 degrees in Bulli, Perth. And a shower or two in Garamilla, Darwin with a top of 31. If you have any stories that you'd like to share with us, you can send us an email to news@nirs.org.au. That's news at nirs.org.au.

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0: The Luma bus service runs Tuesday and Thursday in school term. They depart Luma at 8 a.m. and later on in the afternoon depart Derby at 11:30 a.m. For adults, it is $60, with same-day return being $90. 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And finally, for infants, it is $20.
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Good morning. Welcome to the Brekkie Wrap here with myself, OJ, getting you ready for your Monday morning. That there kicking us off. A bit of a Silver Sun pickups with Growing Old is Getting Old. I haven't actually heard that song in a very, very long time. I was listening to their track Lazy Eye, you know, just before coming into the station this morning. And I thought, you know what? Great band that I just haven't really listened to in a very long time. So I thought, bugger it, let's chuck on this track. Yeah. It's always good to go back to a band that I suppose you've not listened to in a while. Gets to, I guess, re-explore their music a little bit. Time at the moment is 7:09. As I said, this is the Brekkie Wrap here, getting you ready for your Monday morning, taking you up until 9 o'clock. Got a bit of Bon Jovi and Three Doors Down coming up now. Stay tuned.

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Got a David Bowie there with Heroes. I feel like that song there has ended so many movies and TV shows, it's ridiculous. But every time it happens, it feels so right. Crowded House, before them with Weather With You and some Three Doors Down and a bit of Bon Jovi as well at the top. Good morning. You're tuned in here, of course, on the Brekkie Wrap with myself, OJ, getting you ready for your Monday morning here in good old Derby Town. And what a lovely morning it is as well. A bit breezy, a bit cool in the air. I'm loving it, I tell you that. 7:26 in the AM is the time. Got some Fleetwood Mac and Dire Straits coming up now, so do stay tuned.

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0: Nobody likes getting sick one. This cold weather time, make sure you get a needle to make you strong one from cold weather sickness like a flu. Cold weather sickness, they call them virus, he always changing. That's why he important to keep getting but needle, they call them vaccination, especially when you get older. Talk like yours one doctor to get him yours one vaccination today, right at flu, COVID and RSV. This message from that Australian government like Canberra.
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